never really knew you. God, I really tried to. 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

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Should have seen the signs. 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
1: 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I just want to explain. 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

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Took you a minute, you've been punching the light. 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

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That's when I knew that your heart was starring. Friends to lovers need a part to star in. Like, wait, babe, let me ask your pardon. This ain't Gucci, this is Prada, darling.